field both ways. We were cane switch rays, a dirt floor poor. Of course, that was back before the war. Yeah, your uncle and I made quite a pair, flying F-15s through hostile air. He went down, but they missed me by a hair. He'd always stop right there and say,

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spot. 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

Montgomery Gentry, something to be proud of here inside RC Social Saloon, and we finally made it to Friday. Hi there, Rich Cassidy. The final weekend, if my calendar is right, let me look at it. The final weekend of July. Crazy to think that we are just rolling right through, aren't we? Music on the way from Jordan Davis. We'll throw in George Strait with Love Without End, Amen. And Blake Shelton says, if you think about it, yeah, mine, well, it would be you.

0: When you just got to hear some Alan Jackson, this is the place. 95.3 KXLE, where the country still kicks.
1: That's right.

0: Jordan Davis, turn this truck around here inside RC Social Saloon. Another number one for him. He's got 10 of those bad boys as a solo artist, and he has 11 if you count the duet with Thomas Rhett. Shania Twain on the way, Kane Brown, and Brad Paisley last Friday. I can't believe it's been a week already. Last Friday released a brand new album, Tackle Box Part 1. Should have Part 2 out sometime before the end of the year.
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0: The latest from Kane Brown, that is Woman here inside the saloon. It's so crazy to think back on Kane Brown and his earliest beginnings when he would get on Facebook and sing, sitting in his bathroom, in his hallway, at his kitchen table, just singing for anybody to hear, all of his friends on Facebook, and slowly started growing a following, becoming one of the first ever viral sensations online, and then eventually, of course, getting a record deal, and the rest is history. Dan and Shay, Brooks and Dunn, and Leroy Parnell coming up in seconds.
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0: Danny J, that's Say So here inside the saloon. Are you ready for the weekend? Well, I'd say so. We got music all the way from Kenny. Throw in Jason Aldean, Sugarland, Zach Top, who is going to be releasing brand new music before a brand new album. We'll tell you a little bit about that as well and when you can grab that. Cody Johnson, Toby Keith, and the Friday party rolls on here inside the saloon. Come on back.
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1: NBC News Radio, I'm Scott Carr. Guests are arriving for tonight's rescheduled White House Correspondents' Dinner. The original event in April was interrupted after a gunman sprinted through security in an alleged attempt to assassinate President Trump and other officials. There's heightened security in place for tonight's event in and around the Waldorf Astoria. President Trump said today he's still deciding if he'll restart major combat operations in Iran. When asked about recent comments to Axios about it by reporters today, he said he's considering a massive attack on Iran that he hasn't decided yet, adding, "We're talking with Iran now," adding he believes Iran is very serious about negotiating. The post-Lakers LeBron James era's officially started. The future NBA Hall of Famers announced he'll play in Philadelphia.
2: None of us in here know what the future holds.
3: That was true when LeBron James said it at the end of last season, but now we know. The 41-year-old NBA star is going to the Philadelphia 76ers. ESPN says it's a two-year deal worth $8 million. On X, James wrote this morning that he still wants to work, still wants to grind, something he mentioned in that last Lakers news conference.
2: You know, just being able to compete and trying to win championships, I think that's a motivating factor.
3: He says he believes he can help make the 76ers a championship team. The last time they won a title was in 1983, a year before James was born. I'm Jason Nathanson.
1: Four more states are being linked to a massive cyclosporiasis outbreak. The CDC says it's adding Illinois, Kansas, Oklahoma, and Pennsylvania to the list of states with outbreaks that already included Indiana, Kentucky, Michigan, Ohio, and West Virginia. All nine states now have related cases of diarrheal illness caused by the microscopic cyclospora parasite. SpaceX is celebrating the successful test flight launch tonight of its massive Starship rocket. It's carrying the next generation of Starlink satellites into orbit for the first time, blasting off from SpaceX's launch facility in Texas. Scott Carr, NBC News Radio.
0: Okay, the commercials are over. 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

Toby Keith, Wish I Didn't Know Now, here inside RC Social Saloon. His family saying they've been going through so many different tapes and work tapes and notebooks and things of that nature that Toby Keith was working on up until the time of his passing a couple of years ago, that we just may get some unreleased Toby music in the future. How great would that be? Here's Cody Johnson.

0: That's Zach Tops out the Sanity here inside the saloon. Make sure you head on over to all of his socials because he is releasing a brand new 7-song EP that will be in our hands here very soon. As a matter of fact, you can download and pre-save 2 of the songs right now, one of which is something called Girl and Cowgirls. I'd have to go back and look. I looked at it earlier today, but it looks like a lot of fun. And of course, Zach Top carrying on that tradition of traditional country music. Cannot wait to hear all of that. Jason Aldean on the way, Kenny and Sugarland, hang on.
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0: Jason Aldean, Don't Tell on Me, here inside the saloon, his 32nd number one. John Barry on the way with I Think About It All the Time, Bailey Zimmerman. And speaking of Alan Jackson, we were minutes ago, he's in full retirement mode. Doesn't mean he's going to stop releasing music. Matter of fact, he said he's going to continue to write, probably put out some albums yet, but he's just not going to tour anymore. He's going to lay low and stay more, in one place. He's going to stay stagnant at home, being a husband, a father, and of course a granddaddy, saying that he cannot be out touring anymore due to his CMT condition, but he hopes to bring us new music. And the first new album he's going to be bringing out will be a live recording of that final farewell show.
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2: Stripe was white, it was 18 feet from the bow to the stern light. 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

0: She's just an old plywood boat with a 75 Johnson with electric choke.
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0: Bailey Zimmerman and Chevy Silverado here inside the saloon in a full hour of country. Stick around for Patti Loveless. We'll throw in Chris Young, Brett Eldridge, Lori Morgan, and Except for Monday. Also, new music from Riley Green as well. Hey, if you love the history of country music and stories behind the greatest country songs of all time, we invite you to join us each and every day for brand new country music videos on Facebook and TikTok. 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
1: NBC News Radio, I'm Scott Carr. President Trump is attending a rescheduled White House Correspondents' Dinner tonight. After the original April event was interrupted when a gunman sprinted through security in what prosecutors say was an attempt to assassinate Trump and other White House officials. For tonight's event, there's heightened security in place around a new venue, the Waldorf Astoria in Washington. The president said Friday he's still deciding if he'll restart major combat operations in Iran. When asked by reporters about recent comments to Axios that he's considering a massive attack on Iran, Trump said he hasn't decided but that they're talking to Iran now and that he believes Iran is very serious about negotiating. This as the two nations have renewed attacks against each other, as we hear from Monica Nelson.
2: A series of explosions were heard on Friday near a military base in northern Iraq that hosts American forces. A video posted on X by Kurdish broadcaster Rudaw shows at least one drone being intercepted. The attacks came hours after the U.S. military said it completed a 13th consecutive night of strikes on Iran.
1: Several reports are saying President Trump came back from the NATO summit in Turkey on an old Air Force One jet because of a credible threat from Iran. CBS News reports the U.S. detected a credible plot from Iran and Iranian proxy forces to fire a missile at the jet. Trump had arrived at the summit earlier this month in the newer Air Force One donated by Qatar. This week, the Justice Department withdrew subpoenas issued to several Times reporters in an attempt to unmask the confidential sources for a story that detailed security vulnerabilities of the Qatari-donated jet. SpaceX is celebrating the successful test flight launch tonight of its massive Starship rocket.
3: 3, 2, 1.
1: It's carrying the next-gen Starlink satellites into orbit for the first time, blasting off from SpaceX's launch facility in Texas. Scott Carr, NBC News Radio.
0: Oh yeah, George Strait, Garth Brooks, Brooks and Dunn, or Ellensburg's country station, 95.3 KXLE.

George Strait and Carried Away here inside the saloon. Hi there, Rich Cassidy. I hope you had a wonderful week and you are ready to kick back, relax, and unwind. You can hang out here inside the saloon as long as you'd like to. We got new music from Riley Green.

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0: That is the latest from Riley Green called Think As You Drunk. Here inside the saloon, Megan Maroney recently came out and said that one of the songs that she had written for the longest time, she was denying and she would not say who she wrote it about. And then she eventually came out just a couple of days ago saying that, yes, she wrote the song about Riley Green, the song called Who Hurt You? She said so many people were guessing it. I decided, you know what? You might as well know the inspiration. Lori Morgan on the way, Shaboozy and Jelly Roll, and Brett Eldridge with Don't Ya. Come on back.
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0: Shaboozy and Jelly Roll, number one with Amen here inside the saloon. Patty Loveless lined up. We'll throw in the latest from Luke Combs called Be By You. And Chris Young, he recently celebrated a birthday, and it was one of the very few times that Chris Young was seen with his longtime girlfriend, talking about how she is the rock for him, and he just loves spending time with her, and she is perfect for him. Congrats to Chris Young. Getting You Home, coming up next.
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0: The latest from Luke Combs, that is BYU here inside the saloon, wrapping up the world tour this week, or I should say next week. He'll be ending it for with three nights in London, the first part of August. Russell Dickerson on the way. We'll throw in Gary Allen. How about Thompson Square? Dwight Yoakam by request in a full hour of country. Hey, hit us up on our Facebook at RC Social Saloon if there is anything we can get on the jukebox for you.
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1: NBC News Radio, I'm Scott Carr. President Trump is attending a rescheduled White House Correspondents' Dinner tonight. After the original April event was interrupted when a gunman sprinted through security in what prosecutors say was an attempt to assassinate Trump and other White House officials. For tonight's event, there's heightened security in place around a new venue, the Waldorf Astoria in Washington. The president said Friday he's still deciding if he'll restart major combat operations in Iran. When asked by reporters about recent comments to Axios that he's considering a massive attack on Iran, Trump said he hasn't decided but that they're talking to Iran now and that he believes Iran is very serious about negotiating. This as the two nations have renewed attacks against each other, as we hear from Monica Nelson.
2: A series of explosions were heard on Friday near a military base in northern Iraq that hosts American forces. A video posted on X by Kurdish broadcaster Rudaz shows at least one drone being intercepted. The attacks came hours after the U.S. military said it completed a 13th consecutive night of strikes on Iran.
1: Several reports are saying President Trump came back from the NATO summit in Turkey on an old Air Force One jet because of a credible threat from Iran. CBS News reports the U.S. detected a credible plot from Iran and Iranian proxy forces to fire a missile at the jet. Trump had arrived at the summit earlier this month in the newer Air Force One donated by Qatar. This week, the Justice Department withdrew subpoenas issued to several Times reporters in an attempt to unmask the confidential sources for a story that detailed security vulnerabilities of the Qatari-donated jet. SpaceX is celebrating the successful test flight launch tonight of its massive Starship rocket.
3: 3, 2, 1.
1: It's carrying the next-gen Starlink satellites into orbit for the first time, blasting off from SpaceX's launch facility in Texas. Scott Carr, NBC News Radio.
0: Mark Chestnut, Garth Brooks, Brooks and Dunn, and so many more. 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Long!

That's Garth Longneck Bottle here inside the saloon. Well, he's Blame It All on My Roots tour rolling on. He kicks it off four nights in Indianapolis next month, which started out as two shows but sold so many, he's doing four. And he recently just announced the next stop will be Denver, Colorado, saying two shows, but I imagine it'll pick up to four. Here's his wife, Tricia.

lightning. I know you're feeling like you just can't win, but you're trying.

0: Russell Dickerson, happened to me here inside the saloon of Big Old Number One. Stick around for Dwight and Ain't That Lonely Yet. We'll throw in Corey Kent, Co. Wetzel with Rocky Mountain Low. And number one for husband and wife duo, Thompson Square. Are you going to kiss me or not? Hang on.
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0: Corey Kent, Co Wetzel, and Rocky Mountain Low here inside the saloon. George Burge, Luke Bryan on the way. We'll throw in Florida Georgia Line as we set to cruise. Those guys are back together working and writing brand new music. They're hoping to have new music out to the fans before the end of the year, and they could be doing some dates as well. Many say they are looking at possibly doing some weekends and doing some extended touring in 2027. Toby, who's that man coming up next?
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0: George Burns, Luke Bryan, and Ride, Ride, Ride right here inside the saloon. You're always welcome. Hit us up on our Facebook page at RC Social Saloon if there's something we can get on the jukebox for you. 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It is called Cassidy Country, C-A-S-S-I-D-Y. Think of it as somewhat of a modern-day Paul Harvey telling of the greatest country songs of all time. We really dig deep to bring you the history.
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1: NBC News Radio, I'm Scott Carr. President Trump is highlighting the importance of holding the rescheduled White House Correspondents' Dinner tonight. From the Waldorf Astoria in Washington, D.C., Trump said we can't back down from the threat of political violence. The original event in April was interrupted when a gunman allegedly tried to assassinate Trump and other White House officials.
2: But tonight we come back together to answer that heinous attack with unwavering resolve.
1: The event honored Secret Service officer Victor Gonzalez, who was pivotal in stopping the gunman. President Trump says he's still deciding if he'll restart major combat operations in Iran. When asked by reporters today about comments to Axios that he's considering a massive attack on Iran, Trump said that he hasn't decided yet, adding, "We're talking to Iran right now," and that he believes Iran is very serious about negotiating. Four American soldiers have died in recent days in the fighting. On Monday, there'll be a vigil to honor the life of Sergeant Angel Rampersad of Queens.
3: Flags are on half staff along the Ozone Park Street where Sergeant Rampersad's family lives. Her mother reflecting on her 28-year-old daughter's life and work.
4: I am a mother that's highly proud of her. And I know she was really, really focused on what she was doing. She loved it.
3: Queens officials and advocates are working to rename the Sergeant Street in her honor. Organizers say the community vigil will demonstrate pride and honor of a hometown, an American hero who served her country with honor. In New York, I'm Natalie Migliori.
1: Four more U.S. states are being linked to a large outbreak of cyclosporiasis. CDC officials say Illinois, Kansas, Oklahoma, and Pennsylvania are being added to a list of states already hit by the outbreak. There are Indiana, Kentucky, Michigan, Ohio, and West Virginia. Officials say they all have related cases of diarrheal illness caused by the microscopic cyclospora parasite. Health departments are reporting more than 12,000 cases this summer so far. Scott Carr, NBC News Radio.
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some girls do. Sawyer Brown, Charlie, Derek. Hey, you want to sound smart tonight? You can tell all your friends every time Megan Maroney's mom, who is a big Georgia Bulldog fan, hears her daughter sing this on radio. She just admitted, I heard it in an interview, she admits she gets a little bit mad. She didn't like her daughter singing about Tennessee Orange.

0: Yeah, that's my man there, John Party and Boots Off, Charlie Derrick. I will never forget. It was 2006. Annie, our daughter, was like 8. And I'll never forget when Indiana Joe called me. I was on the radio, and Indiana Joe called me, and he said, "Hey, have you heard this new song by this new guy, Rodney Atkins?" I will never forget it. I don't know why. I guess because I love the song so much. But I instantly became a huge fan of Rodney Atkins. You know the song I'm talking about? Stick around. You'll hear it.
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0: Here's Tucker Wetmore and Brunette, Charlie, Derek. Ran into Lorelai. Lorelai's been in 4-H most of her life. She's like 18 now. And she told me, she's a little bit mad at me. She said, Charlie, you need to start talking more about 4-H on your radio show. And I said, well, okay, what you want me to say? And she said, well, just say 4-H is cool. I said, okay, I can do that. She shows animals. She's been doing that, you know, at the fair for the longest time. And I said, well, what if anybody had, you know, is that the only way you can do 4-H? She said, no. And so she told me, she said, just tell all y'all to, if you're interested in getting the kids into something this summer, just Google 4-H if you don't already know about 4-H. So I told her I'd put that on the radio tonight.
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0: Priscilla and Morgan, and Can't Love You Anymore. Charlie Derrick, what you got going this weekend? You know, always that's the question of the night as we're heading into the weekend. What you got going this weekend you can't wait to get to? I ain't got a whole lot. WNBA, I'm interested in the All-Star game, so I'll be watching that. Wonder if I'll be any good. You know, they're not used to playing together. Sure, they're All-Stars, but they're not used to playing together. Wonder if I'll be any good. I'm going to find out. So that's from Chicago, and that's going to be on Saturday night. Yeah. From Chicago. What y'all got going this weekend? Whatever you're doing, I hope you have a good one. I sure appreciate you letting me be part of it.
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1: NBC News Radio, I'm Scott Carr. President Trump is highlighting the importance of holding the rescheduled White House Correspondents' Dinner tonight. Speaking from the Waldorf Astoria in Washington Friday night, Trump said we can't back down from the threat of political violence.
2: We settle our differences not with bullets, but with open and vigorous debate. And no deranged loser with a gun will ever change that. We can't let that ever happen.
1: The original April event was interrupted by a man who sprinted through security carrying guns and knives. The president said Friday he's still deciding if he'll restart major combat operations in Iran. When asked by reporters about recent comments to Axios that he's considering a massive attack on Iran, Trump said he hasn't decided, but that they're talking to Iran now. The post-Lakers LeBron James era has officially started.
3: None of us in here know what the future holds.
4: That was true when LeBron James said it at the end of last season, but now we know. The 41-year-old NBA star is going to the Philadelphia 76ers. ESPN says it's a two-year deal worth $8 million. On X, James wrote this morning that he still wants to work, still wants to grind, something he mentioned in that last Lakers news conference.
3: You know, just being able to compete and trying to win championships, I think that's a motivating factor.
4: He says he believes he can help make the 76ers a championship team. The last time they won a title was in 1983, a year before James was born. I'm Jason Nathanson.
1: Several reports are saying President Trump came back from the NATO summit in Turkey on an old Air Force One jet because of a credible threat from Iran. CBS News reports the U.S. detected a credible plot from Iran and Iranian proxy forces to fire a missile at the jet. Trump had arrived at the summit earlier this month in the newer Air Force One donated by Qatar. This week, the Justice Department withdrew subpoenas issued to several Times reporters in an attempt to unmask the confidential sources for a story that detailed security vulnerabilities of the Qatari-donated jet. Scott Carr, NBC News Radio.
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you know, I don't think they're listening, but I want to go ahead and play it for them anyway. My friends Steven and Tanya head to the beach for a week vacation. I think they're going to get an early start in the morning, but they're headed for the beach, and I wanted to play that for them. It's Toes, Zach Brown Band here with the Charlie Derrick Show. Hey, appreciate y'all joining me. Here's Ty Herndon.

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0: Cowgirl. Fell in love with the cowgirls. Parmalee here with the Charlie Derrick Show. I was talking to my friend Jenny. Her daughter Reese did this last year. Reese is one of those girls, and so is Jenny. They do a lot of volunteering, but they did this thing, and you might want to think about doing this too if you've got kids and maybe part of Girl Scout group or 4-H or whatever, you know. What they did was they watch a Christmas movie with a veteran, and they went to the VFW, I guess they arranged it where all the kids, and they were little kids, they dressed up in their PJs, and they went to the VFW and watched a Christmas movie, you know, Last Christmas with a veteran. Isn't that the greatest idea? Today is Christmas in July. It's National Christmas in July Day today. It's the reason we were talking about that yesterday, but I thought that was so cool, don't you?
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0: Kenny Chesney and Carry On, Charlie Derrick. I think this is kind of a weird bit, but I want to see if anybody besides me has got a story. Friends that you're jealous of. not bad. I mean, it's not like, it's not that kind of jealous. It's like, Ted, come, you lucky dog kind of jealous. My friend Dave and Diana, and I was thinking about it because of the Kenny Chesney song. They did this about 2-3 weeks ago. They had been in this one place for like 20 years. They've always wanted to live on the beach. And you know what they did? They sold their house and did it. They moved to Key Largo. I can't help but be a little jealous of that. You got any friends like that? Friends that you're just a little bit jealous of?
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0: Irishwoman, Kane Brown, Charlie Derrick, a friend of mine. She and her husband are going to be going to the Tim McGraw Show Pawn Shop Guitar Tour. He's going to be playing all over, and they're so excited about going. And we were talking yesterday about, because we were wondering, has anybody ever been to a Tim McGraw concert? How far back does he go? Because if he did all his great songs, gosh, he'd be singing for 2 days, you know? But I wonder how far back he goes. And the reason I was thinking about that, because we're about to play one of his real oldies but goodies, It's Your Love. It's coming up here next. But, yeah, no matter how far back, I bet that'd be a great show. Wouldn't you think?
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1: NBC News Radio, I'm Jim Forbes. President Trump is highlighting the importance of holding the rescheduled White House Correspondents' Dinner Friday night at the Waldorf Astoria in Washington, D.C. Trump said we can't back down from the threat of political violence. The first event in April was interrupted when a gunman allegedly tried to assassinate Trump and other White House officials at the Washington Hilton Ballroom. Before he spoke, several reporters won awards for stories that centered on the Trump administration. Trump joked, quote, "This has not been an easy evening," adding, quote, "Do I have a say in those awards?" Trump said his planned April speech was much more biting, but he's toning down this one after what happened. The event honored Secret Service police officer Victor Gonzalez, who was pivotal in stopping the gunman in an assassination attempt on Trump's life. Oregon State Police and the FBI are investigating an incident in which three men impersonating ICE officers assaulted a victim. We get more now from Scott Carr.
2: Police say one of the suspects had a rifle when they pulled over the victim on a highway south of Portland on July 17th, pulled them from the back seat, searched them, and then put them into the back seat of their vehicle, where police say a third person assaulted them for 15 to 20 minutes. The victim was eventually released and hospitalized. Officials say citizens who are stopped can ask the officer to identify themselves and call the agency they work for to confirm their identity. I'm Scott Carr.
1: And President Trump is urging Senate Majority Leader John Thune to, quote, adopt a budget resolution before lawmakers leave for August recess. The president wants the Senate to immediately take up the $95 billion resolution to advance critical funding for the Iran war. However, Thune said on Thursday that the measure doesn't have 50 votes to pass the Senate. I'm Jim Forbes.
0: Mark Chestnut, Garth Brooks, Brooks and Dunn, and so many more. 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

0: speaking of love, I love this song we're about to play. My friend Jonesy, your fellow third shifter, just asked me to put it on. It's Doug Stone, and why didn't I think of that? It's a great tune. It's coming up next. Right now, here's Country Girl.
1: Oh, now. You know you got everybody looking.

0: say so.
1: You know, I was talking about this last night when I played Dan and Shay and Say So. What if you don't have, but I think it's worth repeating, if you don't have somebody you can say so to, you know, somebody you can talk to when you're troubled in this stuff, journal. You ever done that? Just get you a pad of paper. You ain't even got to have a pad of paper. Just find something to write on and a pen or a pencil and just start writing, you know, just start journaling, you know, just start by just saying, I don't know what's wrong with me. You know, if something is wrong with you. And the next thing you know, if you're anything like most of us, journaling is just, I can't explain, but it's magical. So if you haven't got somebody, that's easy enough. Dan and Shay, they got all the friends in the world saying, yeah, you got some needs, say so. You know, but if you hadn't got somebody, just start writing.
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0: Here's Morgan Wallen and I Got Better. Charlie Derrick, I'll never forget this song. It's a classic from George Strait. About to play it here on the station coming up next. But I'll never forget it because Andrea and I had been married 1 year. It was our 1 year anniversary. March of 1993 is when we got married. And George came out with this song in March of 1994. So right as we were celebrating our first anniversary, this song came out. And man, you should have heard me and Andrea singing it together. We still do. Any idea what it is? Stick around. You'll hear it. You'll see what I'm talking about. It's next.
1: Oh, yeah. George Strait, Garth Brooks, Brooks and Dunn. We're Ellensburg's country station, 95.3 KXLE.

0: I think we've all been there, you know, whether we be at a rodeo in Montana or, you know, wherever you are, you know, we've all, somebody's made us crazy. You know, there's been a guy or there's been a girl made us all crazy. He's something, isn't he? I just love him. Zach Toppin, South of Sanity. Charlie Derrick, welcome to the weekend.
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1: NBC News Radio, I'm Jim Forbes. President Trump is highlighting the importance of holding the rescheduled White House Correspondents' Dinner Friday night at the Waldorf Astoria in Washington, D.C. Trump said we can't back down from the threat of political violence. The first event in April was interrupted when a gunman allegedly tried to assassinate Trump and other White House officials. Before he spoke, several reporters won awards for stories that centered on the Trump administration. Trump joked, quote, this has not been an easy evening, adding, quote, do I have a say in these awards? Trump said his planned April speech was much more biting, but he's toning this one down after what happened. The event honored Secret Service Police Officer Victor Gonzalez, who was pivotal in stopping the alleged gunman in an alleged assassination attempt on Trump's life. The accused Appalachian High School shooter has pleaded guilty to murdering four and injuring nine others in the 2024 mass shooting. Liz Kennedy has this story.
2: Colt Gray appeared in a Barrow County courtroom Friday morning in front of Judge Nicholas Prim, who asked him a series of questions, including, are you pleading guilty to each of the charges, and are you guilty? The now 16-year-old Gray answered each question with yes, Your Honor. He had pleaded not guilty. Friday's guilty plea, however, was part of a non-negotiated plea in sentencing. This means his October trial will no longer happen. After he pleaded to the 55 charges, victim impact statements were read in the courtroom. Gray's sentencing reportedly begins next week. I'm Liz Kennedy.
1: And President Trump says he's still deciding if he will start major combat operations in Iran. In the White House on Friday, Trump was asked by reporters about his comments to Axios that he's considering a massive attack on Iran. I'm Jim Forbes.
0: Okay, the commercials are over. 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

John Michael Montgomery, Charlie, Derek, you know what we need to do? You need to go get us a shovel. We need to dig up some bones with Randy Travis. He's coming up next, but right now here's Phil Vassar.

0: Yeah, I don't know how many looks you're going to get driving around in a 2005 Chevy Silverado. Maybe if you're singing it, maybe you're Bailey Zimmerman and you get all the girls. But I don't know if it's just me and you. Probably not going to have a lot of luck. But it is a good feeling when the girl who's got it all decides to just glance over your way. You know, there's a song about that. I mean, shit, like I say, she got... Well, if I told you that, I'd be giving the song away. But Ricochet is the one who does it. It is a great song. I promise you, you're going to love it. You already do. It's coming up next.
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0: Ella and Charlie, choosing Texas. Do y'all collect anything? I saw this number, 44%. 44% of us say that we collect something. I'll pick up pennies. I don't really, well, I guess I do kind of collect them. I got this one cup at the house that I'll find a penny laying on the ground. And I don't know why. I started doing that a long time ago. I don't, you know, I'm not superstitious and think, well, okay, I'm going to have luck today because of it. But well, I guess I did in the beginning. I don't know, but I do collect those pennies that I found. But almost 50%, almost half of us say that we collect something. Do you?
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0: 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Riley Green, Charlie Derrick. 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
1: NBC News Radio, I'm Jim Forbes. The family of the man shot to death by a Madison, Wisconsin police officer is speaking out publicly for the very first time.
2: My son was an exceptional guy. He was my love. He loved his daughter. He loved his family. He did not deserve to be taken out like that.
1: Corey Ruiz's mother, Elsa, spoke Friday alongside other family members and civil rights attorney Ben Crump. Crump has been the face of many high-profile cases, including Trayvon Martin, Breonna Taylor, and George Floyd. Corey Ruiz was shot by police during a struggle in the middle of an intersection on Wednesday. The incident is under investigation, and all officers involved have been placed on administrative leave. SpaceX is celebrating the successful launch and landing of its massive Starship rocket. Starship Test Flight 13 blasted off from Starbase, Texas, Friday night at 6:51 p.m. Eastern. The V3 rocket was carrying functioning Starlink satellites for the very first time. After deploying 20 satellites into orbit, the rocket landed successfully in the Indian Ocean. A SpaceX official says it was the, quote, softest splashdown ever of a Starship rocket and called it a dream scenario. The private space company is trying to get Starship ready for a crucial NASA test flight next year that could set the stage for the next moon landing. And President Trump is calling for signs to be placed outside the Smithsonian Museum, warning of alleged, quote, historical inaccuracy. Trump on Friday ordered the Interior Department to place signs in front of the Smithsonian National Museum of American History in Washington, D.C., notifying visitors that the museum exhibits need to be, quote, renovated. I'm Jim Forbes.
0: Oh, yeah. George Strait, Garth Brooks, Brooks and Dunn. We're Ellensburg's country station, 95.3 KXLE.

Well, with somebody smart said one time, one way not to lose your mind is keep your ears happy. Yeah, I'm going to try to do that for you. Eric Church and Morgan Wallen coming up next. But right now, here's Brooks and Dunn.

0: have a lot of time left on the air. We've got to fill it up.
1: Yes, we do. 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

0: I'll tell you, kind of like me and Andrew, like Morgan Wallen, don't we? Just about every time we go to McDonald's, I'll get a McFlurry. I'll get one of those Oreo McFlurry. And Andrew always likes to get the hot fudge sundae, the little hot fudge sundae that they have over there. She loves that. And the only reason I'm bringing up ice cream in the middle of the night today is National Hot Fudge Sundae Day today.
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0: There's Be By You, Luke Holmes, Charlie Derrick. We were just talking about National Hot Fudge Sundae Day here today. My friend Lance just texted me and he said it's also Christmas in July Day. I didn't know that. I knew that Hallmark, I watched those Christmas in July movies in Hallmark. Listen, I'm going to watch one tonight because they got new ones coming on Saturday night. So right before the WNBA game, the All-Star game, I think I'll watch one of those. But it's so I knew that we did Christmas in July, but I didn't realize we got a national Christmas in July Day. And Lance told me, yeah, we do. It's, as a matter of fact, it's today, National Christmas in July Day.
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2: 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That's why we play it. 95.3 KXLE. This is where the country still kicks.

0: Wetzel and Corey Kent with Charlie Derrick. Y'all like Ted Lasso? You know, we've got a new season of Ted Lasso coming out front part of August. And so to get ready for the new season, I figured I'd watch the season two, you know. Or is it season three? It's the last season that they came out with. I'm rewatching that. And if you're a Ted Lasso fan, you know the scene where they trash Sam's restaurant? There was a political post, and somebody didn't like it, so they spray-painted stuff and broke all the windows and stuff. And he was torn up about it. And right about the time he was throwing a big fit, his dad shows up. And his dad told him, you know, he went over and hugged him. He said, "Dad, what do I do?" And his dad told him, I'm going to use this for chicken soup for your country soul here this morning. His dad told him, he said, if you really want to get back at the people who did this, forgive them.
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1: NBC News Radio, I'm Jim Forbes. President Trump says he's still deciding if he'll restart major combat operations in Iran. In the White House on Friday, Trump was asked by reporters about his comments to Axios that he's considering, quote, a massive attack on Iran that would be bigger than the strikes conducted during Operation Epic Fury. Trump said he hasn't decided yet and that he believes Iran, quote, is very serious about negotiating. President Trump is urging the Senate to, quote, adopt a budget resolution before lawmakers leave for August recess. Trump is calling for the upper chamber to immediately take up the $95 billion resolution to approve funding for the Iran war. However, his request follows a statement from Majority Leader John Thune on Thursday, asserting that the measure doesn't have the 50 votes to pass the Senate. White House Press Secretary Caroline Levitt said Trump's patience is running out with the Senate Majority Leader. Elon Musk says he got, quote, carried away with Donald Trump. Tammy Trujillo explains.
2: The tech mogul gave an interview to The Economist that was published on Thursday. He was asked about his brief appointment as the head of Trump's Department of Government Efficiency, or DOGE. Musk said, quote, I got carried away, frankly, adding that he became, in his words, a little too involved in politics. He denied, however, that DOGE cuts to U.S. aid to developing countries led to unnecessary suffering, calling those claims nonsense. I'm Tammy Trujillo.
1: And SpaceX is celebrating the successful launch and landing of its massive Starship rocket. Starship Test Flight 13 blasted off from Starbase, Texas, Friday night at 6:51 p.m. Eastern. The V3 rocket was carrying functioning Starlink satellites for the first time. After deploying 20 satellites into orbit, the rocket landed successfully in the Indian Ocean. I'm Jim Forbes.
0: Mark Chestnut, Garth Brooks, Brooks and Dunn, and so many more. 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

You know what? There's something about a fiddle get me up going, man. I was dancing around in here in control room. Little bitty, it's Alan Jackson, Charlie Derrick, Marty Stewart, Burn Me Down. Great song, too. It's coming up next. But right now, here's a great tune from Brad Paisley. Well, I'll never.

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Yeah, I live for little moments like that.

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0: George Burge, Luke Bryan, just ride. You got trouble, man? Just ride, ride, ride. What a great song. Speaking of greatness, Jody Messina. You remember, that's the way you got to roll with the punches. That's coming up. And Tracy Byrd, Watermelon Crawl. Love that one, too. They're both coming up. You won't stick around and hear them.
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0: After all the bars closed, Thomas Rhett, Charlie Derrick. You got a favorite from Tracy Lawrence. Probably my favorite from him is Stars Over Texas, then Paint Me a Birmingham. This is a close third. Any Fool Can See, that's a great one too. He had so many good songs, but Any Fool Can See, about to play that. You want to hear it as much as I do. It's on the way next.
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0: We good enough.
1: Yeah, we're going to have to figure something out. John Party can't get my boots off fast enough. We're going to have to figure something out because that's going to do it for me. I got to pack them up, shine it on out of here. I'll see y'all back a little bit later on tonight. It's Charlie Derrick. I'd like to thank you for letting me be myself.
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1: NBC News Radio, I'm Jim Forbes. President Trump says he's still deciding if he'll restart major combat operations in Iran. In the White House on Friday, Trump was asked by reporters about his comments to Axios that he's considering, quote, a massive attack on Iran that would be bigger than the strikes conducted during Operation Epic Fury. Trump said he hasn't decided yet and that he believes Iran, quote, is very serious about negotiating. President Trump is urging the Senate to, quote, adopt a budget resolution before lawmakers leave for August recess. Trump is calling for the upper chamber to immediately take up the $95 billion resolution to approve funding for the Iran war. However, his request follows a statement from Majority Leader John Thune on Thursday, asserting that the measure doesn't have the 50 votes to pass the Senate. White House Press Secretary Karoline Leavitt said Trump's patience is running out with the Senate Majority Leader. Elon Musk says he got, quote, carried away with Donald Trump. Tammy Trujillo explains.
2: The tech mogul gave an interview to The Economist that was published on Thursday. He was asked about his brief appointment as the head of Trump's Department of Government Efficiency, or DOGE. Musk said, quote, I got carried away, frankly, adding that he became, in his words, a little too involved in politics. He denied, however, that DOGE cuts to U.S. aid to developing countries led to unnecessary suffering, calling those claims nonsense. I'm Tammy Trujillo.
1: And SpaceX is celebrating the successful launch and landing of its massive Starship rocket. Starship Test Flight 13 blasted off from Starbase, Texas, Friday night at 6:51 p.m. Eastern. The V3 rocket was carrying functioning Starlink satellites for the first time. After deploying 20 satellites into orbit, the rocket landed successfully in the Indian Ocean.
0: Okay, the commercials are over. 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

0: Well, a new study suggests speeding saves drivers surprisingly little time while increasing fuel costs and emissions. Researchers found that the average trip was shortened by less than 1 minute overall, while following the speed limit could collectively save millions of gallons of fuel, millions of dollars in one's lifetime. The findings are based on an analysis of 120 real-world trips across the U.S.
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0: Luke Combs, Sleepless in a Hotel Room, as we get going on this Saturday morning. Hang tight for Eli Young Band and Hank Jr., also Kenny Chesney on the way.
1: Mark Chestnut, Garth Brooks, Brooks and Dunn, and so many more. 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

0: A new scientific statement says drinking up to 5 cups of coffee a day is safe for most adults and may even support heart health. Researchers found regular coffee consumption is associated with lower risk of stroke, type 2 diabetes, and heart failure, with paper-filtered and instant coffee showing the greatest benefits. The report also emphasizes that people respond differently to caffeine, and those with heart conditions should consult their healthcare provider first.
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1: NBC News Radio, I'm Lisa Taylor. President Trump says it was important to reschedule the White House Correspondents' Dinner after the first one was stopped by an alleged assassin. The event was first held in April, but was interrupted when an armed man tried to enter the dining room. During the rescheduled dinner Friday night at the Waldorf Astoria in Washington, D.C., Trump said, "We can't back down from the threat of political violence."
2: But tonight we come back together to answer that heinous attack with unwavering resolve.
1: President Trump says he hasn't made up his mind yet about restarting major combat operations in Iran. In the White House Friday, Trump was asked by reporters about his comments to Axios that he's considering a massive attack on Iran that would be bigger than the strikes conducted during Operation Epic Fury.
3: There's two ways. I mean, it's you can just keep doing exactly what we're doing and take them apart piece by piece. We could do it in a more rapid fashion, which we might do. Or we can negotiate with them, which we're also doing right now. I mean, as we speak, we're talking to them.
1: Trump said he hasn't decided yet and believes that Iran is very serious about negotiating. This comes as the U.S. and Iran have renewed attacks against one another. SpaceX is celebrating the successful launch and landing of its massive Starship rocket. Starship Test Flight 13 blasted off from Starbase, Texas on Friday evening. After deploying 20 Starlink satellites into orbit, the V3 rocket then successfully landed in the Indian Ocean.
4: Starship descending into the Indian Ocean, down to one. And we're in the water.
1: SpaceX is trying to get Starship ready for a crucial NASA test flight next year that could set the stage for the next moon landing. Today is National Wine and Cheese Day. There really aren't any rules to the celebration other than to be over the age of 21 and drink responsibly. 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
0: Oh yeah, George Strait, Garth Brooks, Brooks and Dunn. 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

0: Kane Brown and Woman as we get going on this Saturday morning. Also heard Allison Krauss in Union Station. Allison Krauss just celebrated a birthday a couple of days ago, so happy belated birthday to her. Tim McGraw, Joe Nichols, and more countries coming up.
1: Okay, the commercials are over. 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

0: Dan and Jay and say so. According to a survey, more than half of workers said that they experience internet frustration at least once a week. Survey found that a small percentage of people get physical when they have internet frustration, with the computer keyboard taking the brunt of it. Or most people like to throw it out the window even, too, to let off some steam.
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1: NBC News Radio, I'm Lisa Taylor. President Trump stressed the importance of never yielding to political violence while speaking during Friday's rescheduled White House Correspondents' Dinner.
2: We settle our differences not with bullets, but with open and vigorous debate. And no deranged loser with a gun will ever change that. We can't let that ever happen.
1: The first one, back in April, was stopped by an alleged assassination attempt. In his speech, which went on for over an hour, Trump said that just like his presidency, the second time is always better. He then quipped that the third time will be better yet. Wisconsin Attorney General Josh Call is addressing the ongoing investigation into this week's deadly shooting by a Madison police officer. Call urged residents Friday to trust in the independent review as investigators gather evidence after 38-year-old Corey Ruiz was killed Wednesday during a struggle with MPD officers. The family of Ruiz is demanding accountability.
3: Us as the people, we need to stand up and come together to put a stop to this madness. They need body cameras.
1: Police say Ruiz pulled a knife and injured an officer, prompting that officer to open fire after an attempt to tase Ruiz failed. The family is being represented by civil rights attorney Ben Crump. Five more wildfires are burning out of control in Oregon after another lightning storm moved across the state. The most critical wildfire is the Akawa Butte Fire, which has burned about 26,000 acres near the town of Sisters in central Oregon, where Governor Tina Kotek spoke yesterday.
4: There are over 1,100 firefighters assigned to this fire. That's how big it is. And again, it is the highest priority fire in the nation right now.
1: The Salem Statesman Journal says the number of uncontrolled wildfires increased on Friday from 25 to 30. Over 10,000 crew members are fighting the flames, which have now burned over 500,000 acres, mostly in central and eastern Oregon. So far, over half a dozen homes have been destroyed. 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

0: Ella Langley and Be Her, another gigantic song from her. Got more country still to come as we start Saturday. Blake Shelton, Travis Tritt, and Bailey Zimmerman coming up.
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0: Bailey Zimmerman, Chevy Silverado, Saturday morning. It's Dave. Hopefully you're up and at 'em. And 61% of adults who wake up with an alarm so that they hit the snooze button. 17% of snooze users hit the snooze button only once. 15% hit it twice, and 14% hit it three times. 1 in 20 hit it four times. 3.8% did so five times, and roughly 3% hit it six or more times in the morning.
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1: 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President Trump touched on the need to stand up to political violence during Friday's rescheduled White House Correspondents' Dinner.
2: Tonight we come back together to answer that heinous attack with unwavering resolve.
1: The annual event was cut short earlier this year by an alleged assassination attempt. In a speech last night, Trump said, "In this country, we believe in freedom of speech. We settle our differences not with bullets, but with open and vigorous debate." 8 people are dead in a Michigan house fire that authorities are calling suspicious. The Ottawa County Sheriff's Office says 6 children and 2 adults, all of the same family, were found dead inside a home that caught fire in the town of Grand Haven Friday morning. On Friday night, the Sheriff's Office said it now appears suspicious because some of the victims had gunshot wounds. Captain Jake Sparks told reporters they have no suspects and they don't believe anyone besides the victims were living at the house. The state of Florida is scheduled to execute 2 inmates in one day this coming week. Former Lake County police officer James Duckett had his March execution date stayed due to an inconclusive DNA test. He's now scheduled to be put to death on Tuesday, July 28th, the same day that inmate Dominic Anthony Ochoconi is set to die for the 1986 murder of his ex-girlfriend's parents. The 2026 WNBA All-Star Game is set for tonight at the United Center in Chicago. Teresa Weatherspoon and Cynthia Cooper drafted teams from a pool of 22 All-Stars. Weatherspoon's team is headlined by the Indiana Fever's Caitlin Clark and Vegas Aces' Asia Wilson, while Cooper's squad is starred by Dallas Wings' Paige Beckers and New York Liberty's Brianna Stewart. Players will earn $15,000 for participating in the All-Star Game, while the game's MVP will be awarded an additional $20,000. The payouts are bigger in the NBA. Just for participating, NBA players receive $25,000, and if the NBA MVP is on the winning championship team, the payout for MVP is $125,000. I'm Lisa Taylor.
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0: New research from YouGov reveals that 36% of Americans ages 21 and older who drink alcohol say they're now drinking less than they were a year ago. Top reason people gave for cutting back is simply having less desire to drink. Others are drinking less because of their health concerns and the cost.
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0: Megan Maroney, Beautiful Things. It's Saturday, July 25th. Today is National Hot Fudge Sunday Day, National Wine and Cheese Day, and also National Culinarians Day.
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0: Luke Combs and Be By You, also heard from George Strait in Roundabout Way. It's Dave. Thanks for being with us. Hang tight for Alan Jackson, also Clint Black, Sugarland, and more countries coming up as we start Saturday. Glad you're with us.
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1: NBC News Radio, I'm Lisa Taylor. The conflict in Iran remains unresolved, but for the first time in nearly 2 weeks, there were no new military strikes reported overnight by U.S. Central Command. Posting today on X, a spokesperson for the country's health ministry said Iran had a peaceful night last night. The same could not be said elsewhere in the region, with sirens blaring and missile alerts sent out in both Saudi Arabia and Bahrain. In the White House Friday, Trump was asked by reporters about his comments to Axios that he's considering a massive attack on Iran that would be bigger than the strikes conducted during Operation Epic Fury.
2: There's two ways. I mean, you can just keep doing exactly what we're doing and take them apart piece by piece. We could do it in a more rapid fashion, which we might do, or we can negotiate with them, which we're also doing right now. I mean, as we speak, we're talking to them.
1: President Trump delivered what was teased by staff as a unifying yet vicious speech at Friday's rescheduled White House Correspondents' Dinner. In it, he stressed the importance of never yielding to political violence. The annual event was cut short earlier this year by an alleged assassination attempt. In his speech last night, the president donned a Trump 2028 hat at one point and remarked that, just like his presidency, the second time is always better, then added, the third time will be better yet. SpaceX is celebrating a successful launch and landing of its massive Starship rocket. Starship Test Flight 13 blasted off from Starbase, Texas, Friday evening. After deploying 20 Starlink satellites into orbit, the V3 rocket then successfully landed in the Indian Ocean.
3: Starship descending into the Indian Ocean, down to one, and we're in the water. And it's a soft splashdown in the water.
1: SpaceX is trying to get Starship ready for a crucial NASA test flight next year that could set the stage for the next moon landing. 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

0: It's Jordan Davis. By the way, he and Thomas Rhett are featured in season 2 of Ransom Canyon that is airing right now on Netflix if you were looking for something to stream this weekend. Kenny Chesney on the way and Vince.
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0: Corey Kent together with Coe Wetzel, Rocky Mountain Low. Both of them probably too young to remember the song Rocky Mountain High. Hey, George Burge on the way and Luke Bryan.
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0: George Burge, you said he was at dinner with Luke Bryan when Luke was celebrating his birthday. And, you know, the restaurant brought all kinds of stuff out there. And Luke, of course, could have scored a free meal, but he didn't. He said, no, he wanted to pay for the meal and he wanted to tip the waiters and the waitresses and took care of everybody. And George Burge said he was very, very impressed. Sammy Kershaw on the way.
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1: NBC News Radio, I'm Lisa Taylor. President Trump spoke for over an hour last night amid stepped-up security at the rescheduled White House Correspondents' Dinner. The annual event was cut short earlier this year by an alleged assassination attempt. Addressing a pared-down crowd, Trump stressed the importance of never yielding to political violence.
2: But tonight we come back together to answer that heinous attack with unwavering resolve.
1: The president said, in this country, we settle our differences not with bullets, but with open and vigorous debate. A nearly two-week-long streak of nightly U.S. strikes against Iranian targets appears to have been broken. No new military strikes were reported overnight into today by U.S. Central Command. The spokesperson for the country's health ministry said Iran had a peaceful night last night. Elsewhere in the region, sirens were blaring, though, and missile alerts were sent out in both Saudi Arabia and Bahrain. Eight people are dead in a Michigan house fire that authorities are calling suspicious. Captain Jake Sparks with the Ottawa County Sheriff's Office says six children and two adults, all of the same family, were found dead inside a home that caught fire in the town of Grand Haven Friday morning.
3: It's too early for me to say that it's a murder-suicide. I can tell you that that's one theory that we have, and we're still looking to see if we can verify that.
1: Last night, the sheriff's office said the fire now appears suspicious because some of the victims had gunshot wounds. A massive heat dome is bringing triple-digit temperatures to millions this weekend. Highs in Phoenix, Arizona could approach a record today of 118 degrees, while Texas and much of the rest of the interior Southwest will also likely be over 100. Democrats are gathering in Maine today to pick a Senate nominee following the Graham Plattner campaign scandal. Former state Senate President Troy Jackson is the strong favorite. The winner will go on to face Republican Senator Susan Collins in the November 3rd general election. Three Democrats are on Saturday's ballot to replace Plattner, who dropped out of the race following sexual assault allegations. You're listening to the latest on NBC News Radio.
0: Mark Chestnut, Garth Brooks, Brooks and Dunn, and so many more. 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

It's Dwight Yoakam and 1,000 miles from nowhere. I found a really cool picture of him the other day where he was like, I don't know, like 8 years old, maybe, still with his guitar and his cowboy hat and getting ready to sing on a street, you know, just hanging out with his friends. So fun. Here's Carrie Underwood, Church Bells.

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0: It's Jason. You know, so a lot of people say their partner watches TV late at night in bed. It keeps them up. Or maybe they have a partner who snores and that disrupts relationships. About almost 20% of Americans say they've ended a relationship just because of their ex's annoying sleep habits. Snoring is the top complaint, followed by tossing and turning in bed, stealing the covers, and of course, just staying up late, late, late to watch something on TV. Hey, Gary Allen on the way and Randy Travis.
1: Oh, yeah. 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

0: It's always fun watching them on stage. Ella Langley, Morgan Wallen, and I Can't Love You Anymore. I've got more favorites in just a bit. Toby with a classic and stuff from Alan Jackson on the way.
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1: NBC News Radio, I'm Lisa Taylor. President Trump spoke for over an hour last night amid stepped-up security at the rescheduled White House Correspondents' Dinner. The annual event was cut short earlier this year by an alleged assassination attempt. Addressing a pared-down crowd, Trump stressed the importance of never yielding to political violence.
2: But tonight we come back together to answer that heinous attack with unwavering resolve.
1: The president said, in this country, we settle our differences not with bullets, but with open and vigorous debate. A nearly two-week-long streak of nightly U.S. strikes against Iranian targets appears to have been broken. No new military strikes were reported overnight into today by U.S. Central Command. The spokesperson for the country's health ministry said Iran had a peaceful night last night. Elsewhere in the region, sirens were blaring, though, and missile alerts were sent out in both Saudi Arabia and Bahrain. Eight people are dead in a Michigan house fire that authorities are calling suspicious. Captain Jake Sparks with the Ottawa County Sheriff's Office says six children and two adults, all of the same family, were found dead inside a home that caught fire in the town of Grand Haven Friday morning.
3: It's too early for me to say that it's a murder-suicide. I can tell you that that's one theory that we have, and we're still looking to see if we can verify that.
1: Last night, the sheriff's office said the fire now appears suspicious because some of the victims had gunshot wounds. A massive heat dome is bringing triple-digit temperatures to millions this weekend. Highs in Phoenix, Arizona could approach a record today of 118 degrees, while Texas and much of the rest of the interior Southwest will also likely be over 100. Democrats are gathering in Maine today to pick a Senate nominee following the Graham Plattner campaign scandal. Former state Senate President Troy Jackson is the strong favorite. The winner will go on to face Republican Senator Susan Collins in the November 3rd general election. Three Democrats are on Saturday's ballot to replace Plattner, who dropped out of the race following sexual assault allegations. You're listening to the latest on NBC News Radio.
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George Strait, write this down. So Little Big Town, the girls from Little Big Town, Karen and Kimberly, were doing an interview, and they were talking about Miranda Lambert on the stage during that Alan Jackson show when George Strait came out. Now, she said, I just can't handle it. It was just so good. And she was crying through most of the show. And can't wait to see it. The NBC picked up the rights for it, so we'll be seeing it on NBC and Peacock here at some point, probably in the fall. Here's Miranda Lambert, Mama's Broken Heart.

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0: Kenny Chesney, new music, and of course, big summertime tour. It's always fun to see him during the summer. It's kind of like a rite of passage. You got to see him during the summer. Alan Jackson on the way and Gretchen Wilson.
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0: Boozy along with Jelly Roll and Amen. By the way, Jelly Roll has some new music out called Hands Up. Really great stuff from him. Blake on the way and Dolly.
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0: Kane Brown and Woman. Thanks again for making us a part of your everyday. Hope you're having a great weekend so far. On the way, Billy Currington and Dan and Shay.
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1: NBC News Radio, I'm Lisa Carton. President Trump says he's close to a decision about a massive attack on Iran. We get more from Jim Forbes.
2: In the White House on Friday, Trump was asked by reporters about his comments to Axios that he's considering, quote, a massive attack on Iran that would be bigger than the strikes conducted during Operation Epic Fury. Trump said he hasn't decided yet and that he believes Iran is very serious about negotiating.
1: Tensions remain high in the Middle East as the conflict enters its fifth month. No new military strikes were reported overnight by U.S. Central Command or Tehran. Posting on X, a spokesperson for the country's health ministry said Iran had a peaceful night last night. Elsewhere in the region, sirens were blaring and missile alerts sent out in both Saudi Arabia and Bahrain. Democrats are gathering in Maine today to pick a Senate nominee following the Graham Plattner campaign scandal. Former State Senate President Troy Jackson is the strong favorite as delegates vote in Bangor for the candidate who they want to become the next party nominee. The winner will go on to face Republican Senator Susan Collins in the November 3rd general election. Three Democrats are on today's ballot to replace Plattner, who dropped out of the race following sexual assault allegations. Popular weight loss drugs may benefit users and the economy. According to a new study published by the National Bureau of Economic Research, GLP-1 medications have resulted in employees taking 17% less long-term sick leave. The reduced use of sick time translated to savings of up to 1.5% of a worker's salary. The weight loss drugs have soared in popularity. And it looks like LeBron James will be suiting up with the Philadelphia 76ers. ESPN says it's a 2-year deal worth $8 million. James said he was pretty sure he played his last game, but after some thought, he believes he can help bring a championship back to Philly. You're listening to the latest on NBC News Radio.
0: Oh yeah, George Strait, Garth Brooks, Brooks and Dunn. 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

Luke Bryan had a great birthday week. A lot of people wishing him well. And Kiss tomorrow goodbye. Travis, he's out on the road this summer. Here's Travis Tritt anymore.

0: Tracy Lawrence. Her own alibis and lies. Hi, this is Toby Keith. I should have been a
1: cowboy. Hi, this is Mark Chestnut. Mother shot the jukebox
2: last night. We have a lot of time left on the air. We've got to fill it up.
3: Yes, we do. 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

0: 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Martina on the way. Billy Currington, too.
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1: Dan and Shay and Say So. I always tell people about this new lifeline that they've got. 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And you get yourself some free counseling, whether you want to chat with somebody or text with somebody or call somebody. 988 is the number you call or text for free counseling 24/7, 365. 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

never could quite tell you no. 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
1: There was a time I could drink my cares.
2: 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That's why we play it. 95.3 KXLE. This is where the country still kicks.

0: Zach Top and South of Sanity. Love his latest project, and he's already starting to work on some new stuff. Hey, George Strait, in just a minute and more.
1: Here's the deal. The government is over $38 trillion in debt, which means the IRS isn't slowing down. 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
1: NBC News Radio, I'm Lisa Carton. President Trump says he's still deciding if he'll restart major combat operations in Iran. Trump held a meeting with his national security team at the White House on Friday after saying earlier no final decision has been made. He also said that he believes that Iran is very serious about negotiating. Tensions remain high in the Middle East as the conflict enters its fifth month. Former State Senate President Troy Jackson officially became the Democratic nominee for the U.S. Senate. Jackson overwhelmingly won the vote today as hundreds of delegates gathered in Bangor to pick a replacement for Graham Platner. Jackson will now go on to face Republican Senator Susan Collins in the November 3rd general election. Three Democrats were on the ballot to replace Platner, who dropped out of the race following sexual assault allegations. President Trump is urging the Senate to adopt a budget resolution before lawmakers leave for August recess. Trump is calling for the upper chamber to immediately take up the $95 billion resolution to approve funding for the Iran war. However, his request follows a statement from Majority Leader John Thune on Thursday, asserting that the measure doesn't have 50 votes to pass the Senate. White House Press Secretary Karoline Leavitt said Trump's patience is running out with the Senate Majority Leader. Residents in Hawaii are being advised to prepare for a possible hurricane. Hurricane Fausto is expected to weaken to a tropical storm before it reaches Hawaii sometime late this weekend. But for now, Fausto is a Category 2 storm moving westward across the Pacific Ocean. No coastal watches or warnings have been issued, but officials in Hawaii are urging residents to stock up on supplies ahead of the storm's arrival. Comic-Con has taken over San Diego for the weekend with 135,000 people attending the event. But there are plenty of things to do even without a Comic-Con badge, and most are free. 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
0: Mark Chestnut, Garth Brooks, Brooks and Dunn, and so many more. 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

Trisha Yearwood, do you remember from that movie Con Air with Nicolas Cage? That was a really good movie. That's one of those that'd be fun to watch this weekend. And How Do I Live? Here's Alan Jackson and Jimmy Buffett, where it's 5 o'clock somewhere.

0: What time zone am I on? What country am I in?
1: It doesn't matter. It's 5 o'clock somewhere.
0: It's always on 5 in Margaritaville, come to think of it.
1: Yeah, I heard that.
0: You've been there, haven't you?
1: Yes, sir.
0: I've seen your boat there.
1: I've been to Margaritaville a few times.
0: All right. Well, that's good.
1: Stumble my way back.
0: Okay. Well, we just want to make sure you can keep it between the navigational beacons.
1: Between the buoys. I got it.
0: All right. Well, it's 5 o'clock. Let's go somewhere.
1: I'm ready. Crank it up.
0: Let's get out of here.
1: I'm gone.

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0: 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That's her thing. 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

0: to Russell Dickerson happened to me. Stuff there too from Lori Morgan, who was doing the Opry last weekend because she was part of that big tribute to Bill Anderson, Whisperin' Bill Anderson, who was celebrating a big milestone at the Opry. Riley Green on the way. And Vince.
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0: Riley Green and Think As You Drink. Of course, one of the highlights of that video has got to be Carl, his healer corgi mix that is just so cute. In just a bit, I've got Clint Black.
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1: NBC News Radio, I'm Lisa Carton. President Trump says he's close to a decision about a major attack on Iran. In remarks at the White House Friday, Trump said he's considering a massive attack even bigger than the strikes conducted during Operation Epic Fury. He noted that he hasn't decided yet, and he believes that Iran is very serious about negotiating. Tensions remain high in the Middle East as the conflict enters its fifth month. Former Maine Senate President Troy Jackson will face Republican Senator Susan Collins in the fall election. Jackson officially became the party nominee today as Democrats voted 566-5 for Jackson to replace Graham Platner on the ticket. Platner dropped out of the race following allegations of sexual abuse. The family of the man shot to death by a Madison, Wisconsin police officer is speaking out publicly for the first time. Corey Ruiz was shot by police during a struggle in the middle of an intersection on Wednesday. Ruiz's mother, Elsa, spoke Friday alongside other family members and civil rights attorney Ben Crump.
2: My son was an exceptional guy. He was my love. He loved his daughter. He loved his family. He did not deserve taken out like that.
1: Crump has been the face of many high-profile cases, including Trayvon Martin, Breonna Taylor, and George Floyd. The incident is under investigation, and all officers involved have been placed on administrative leave. Five people were injured in a mass stabbing in Old Sacramento, California. Rich Cassone reports.
3: Police responded to a call in the historic district early Saturday morning. KCRA says officers found three men who had been stabbed. Those men were sent to a local hospital for treatment. Two more men later showed up at the hospital with stab wounds from the same attack, according to police, who say all of the victims are now in stable condition.
1: Three people of interest have been detained. The Odyssey is still the hottest movie in theaters in its second week, making another $85 million this weekend. 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

He's gassed up the tour bus and he has hit the road again, this time around a retro tour, the Blame It All on My Roots Arena Tour, making his first stop in Indianapolis. Originally two shows, now it's going to be four because there were 400,000 people trying to get tickets into that show. And he also announced now the next stop going to be Denver in September. More info on the way. Hi there, Rich Cassidy. I hope you're having a wonderful weekend. Let's get at it with Justin Moore and Time's Ticking.

0: The latest from Luke Combs, that is BYU here inside the saloon. Hang out for Lone Star and What About Now? Morgan Wallen with Don't We? And if you are one of the very few on this planet that didn't download it yesterday, or I should say Thursday night at 11:59, Morgan Wallen has a brand new song out right now called Been By Now. And Lee Bryce, just one of them girls, big old number one. Hang on.
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0: Morgan Wallen, don't we? As we were talking about earlier, he's got a brand new song out now called Been By Now. He is in Ann Arbor today. Was there last night as well. The Big House, as they call it, in college football, rolling through his Still the Problem tour. Mindy McCready, Corey Kent, Co Wetzel, and Gary Allen next.
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0: Corey Kent, Cole Wetzel, Rocky Mountain Low here inside the saloon. We're just getting rolling. Thank you so much for spending time inside the saloon with Sawyer Brown on the way. The old Dave Dudley Classic in 6 days on the road. George Strait, John Party. Throw in Diamond Rio and how about Jason Aldean? Hey, if there is something we can get on the jukebox for you, we'd love to do that. Hit us up on our Facebook page at RC Social Saloon.
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1: NBC News Radio, I'm Lisa Carton. Israeli Prime Minister Benjamin Netanyahu will visit the White House next week as President Trump weighs his military options in Iran. Tuesday's meeting will mark the first face-to-face talks between the two since the Iran conflict began in late February. It comes as Trump says he's close to a decision on whether to launch a massive attack on Iran. Netanyahu will also attend the funeral of Senator Lindsey Graham during his trip to Washington, D.C. President Trump is urging the Senate to adopt a budget resolution before lawmakers leave for August recess. Trump is calling for the upper chamber to immediately take up the $95 billion resolution to approve funding for the Iran war. However, his request follows a statement from Majority Leader John Thune on Thursday, asserting that the measure doesn't have 50 votes to pass the Senate. White House Press Secretary Karoline Leavitt said Trump's patience is running out with the Senate Majority Leader. Eight people are dead in a Michigan house fire that authorities are calling suspicious. Captain Jake Sparks with the Ottawa County Sheriff's Office says six children and two adults, all of the same family, were found dead inside a home that caught fire in the town of Grand Haven Friday morning.
2: It's too early for me to say that it's a murder-suicide. I can tell you that that's one theory that we have, and we're still looking to see if we can verify that.
1: The Sheriff's Office said the fire now appears suspicious because some of the victims had gunshot wounds. Sparks said they have no suspects and they don't believe anyone besides the victims were living at the house. Authorities are working to identify the victims, and Michigan State Police arson investigators were called to the scene. The Department of Agriculture said the U.S. will begin a phased opening of the country's southern cattle ports. Friday's decision means a limited amount of cattle can be imported from Mexico after the ports were closed in May to control the spread of a new world screwworm outbreak. 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
0: Oh yeah, George Strait, Garth Brooks, Brooks and Dunn, or Ellensburg's country station, 95.3 KXLE.

That's Old Dominion and One Man Band here inside the saloon. Recently in an interview, Jamie Johnson was talking about the Grand Ole Opry and how great it was that he is a member of the Grand Ole Opry. And he was asked, who is not a member of the Opry that you think deserves it? And Jamie Johnson says there are plenty that have not been asked to become members. He said, but at the top of that list has to be my good friend Tracy Lawrence. Here's a guy who's been putting out great music for nearly 40 years. I'd have to agree with you, Jamie. Here's Tracy now, if the good die young.

Country from the 90s till now. It's country that still kicks. 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

0: Tucker Wetmore Brunette here inside the saloon. He is going to be releasing a brand new EP. It is titled Sunburn, with I believe 7 or 8 brand new songs on there. Of course, he's been out on the road touring all summer long. George Burge, Luke Bryan, Sawyer Brown with 6 days on the road, and Rodney Adkins getting a summer job hanging out with that farmer's daughter.
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0: George Burge, Luke Bryan, and Ride, Ride, Ride here inside the saloon. George Strait on the way. They're the difference between living and living well. John Party's latest with Boots Off and Diamond Rio still out there. They're a big summer band. You can find them touring all summer long, and I hope they never stop. Diamond Rio has always been one of my all-time favorite groups in country music. One of the very first bands I ever saw. Well, I know it's the very first band I ever saw after getting my driver's license. I was 16 years old. My parents let me drive to a Diamond Rio concert. I'll never forget that.
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1: John Party and Boots Off here inside the saloon. That is his latest. Stick around. Music on the way from Restless Heart with When She Cries. Kenny Chesney's latest. We'll throw in Trace, Randy Houser, Sam McKershaw with that Cadillac style. And we'll jump right in with Zach Brown. Hey, if you love the history of country music, stories behind the greatest country songs of all time, we bring you brand new country music videos daily on our Facebook and TikTok. Just look for Cassidy Country.
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dead. I wanna go on being me once my eulogy's been read. 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You can put my mind at ease if you fill my last request.

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1: NBC News Radio, I'm Lisa Carton. President Trump will host Israeli Prime Minister Benjamin Netanyahu at the White House next week as he weighs U.S. military options in Iran. Tuesday's meeting will mark the first face-to-face talks between the two since the Iran conflict began in late February. It comes as Trump says he's close to a decision on whether to launch a massive attack on Iran. Netanyahu will also attend the funeral of Senator Lindsey Graham during his trip to the nation's capital. Former Maine State Senate President Troy Jackson is officially the Democratic nominee for the U.S. Senate. Jackson overwhelmingly won the vote today as hundreds of delegates gathered in Bangor to pick a replacement for Graham Platner. Jackson will now go on to face Republican Senator Susan Collins in the November 3rd general election. Three Democrats were on the ballot to replace Platner, who dropped out of the race following sexual assault allegations. A fourth firefighter has died due to the now extinguished Knowles wildfire near the Colorado-Utah border. Nathan Matthews of the Wildland Fire Service of Lincoln, Nebraska, died Friday from injuries he suffered while responding to the fire on June 27th. The U.S. Department of the Interior said Nate was assigned to the rifle helitack crew and was one of five firefighters engaged in initial attack operations on the Knowles fire. Three other firefighters died at the scene. San Francisco 49ers head coach Kyle Shanahan was seriously injured in a car crash. ESPN reports Shanahan broke his nose, three ribs, and suffered a severe concussion in the wreck last week. The incident reportedly happened on July 14th when the coach's vehicle collided with another SUV near his home in Northern California. The 49ers said today that Shanahan will participate in team activities on a limited basis. And lottery fever is growing with a combined total of $1.4 billion on the line between the Mega Millions and Powerball lotteries. 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
0: Mark Chestnut, Garth Brooks, Brooks and Dunn, and so many more. 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

The great Aaron Tipp, it ain't nothing wrong with the radio here inside the saloon. Recently celebrated a birthday doing what he does so well, rocking a sold-out show at the Hard Rock Hotel and Casino in Tulsa, Oklahoma. They all sang him happy birthday. On the way, Ella Langley, Morgan Wallen. We'll throw in Sammy Kershaw with Cadillac Style and Zach Brown. Out on the road now, the rest of the summer into the fall. Here is Jump Right In.

0: Hello, Langley Morgan Wallen. I can't love you anymore here inside the saloon. The two biggest names right now in country music, for sure, coming together with a massive duet. Of course, Morgan Wallen just recently released a brand new song late Thursday night into Friday morning called Been By Now. And of course, Ella Langley's brand new album, Dandelion, has been sitting high up there on the charts for quite some time. And her latest, Choosing Texas, number one, not her latest number one, but her latest massive hit, Choosing Texas, has been number one on the Billboard 100 now for 14 weeks. How crazy.
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4: 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Precipitation amounts, crop water use, soil temperatures, livestock stress, and much more depending on the season. Ag Weather Impacts Tuesday and Friday, 7.05 a.m., 5.05 p.m.

0: cowgirl. Number one for Parmalee, that is Cowgirl here inside the saloon. Kenny on the way with his latest carry-on. Alan Jackson, It Must Be Love, and a band that is known as one of the greatest legendary traditional country music bands of all time. But did you know that they originally started as a pop band who found their way to country music? We will hear Restless Heart coming up.
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0: His brand new album, Silver Sands Marina, going to be out in September. His 21st studio album, that is Kenny and Carry On, with music on the way from Bo Cephas, Luke Combs, throw in Keith Urban, Alabama, Jason Aldean, and how about Wynonna Judd, who's got brand new music out. It's Full Hour of Country. Hang on.
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1: NBC News Radio, I'm Lisa Carton. President Trump will host Israeli Prime Minister Benjamin Netanyahu at the White House next week as he weighs U.S. military options in Iran. Tuesday's meeting will mark the first face-to-face talks between the two since the Iran conflict began in late February. It comes as Trump says he's close to a decision on whether to launch a massive attack on Iran. Netanyahu will also attend the funeral of Senator Lindsey Graham during his trip to the nation's capital. Former Maine State Senate President Troy Jackson is officially the Democratic nominee for the U.S. Senate. Jackson overwhelmingly won the vote today as hundreds of delegates gathered in Bangor to pick a replacement for Graham Platner. Jackson will now go on to face Republican Senator Susan Collins in the November 3rd general election. Three Democrats were on the ballot to replace Platner, who dropped out of the race following sexual assault allegations. A fourth firefighter has died due to the now extinguished Knowles wildfire near the Colorado-Utah border. Nathan Matthews of the Wildland Fire Service of Lincoln, Nebraska, died Friday from injuries he suffered while responding to the fire on June 27th. The U.S. Department of the Interior said Nate was assigned to the rifle helitack crew and was one of five firefighters engaged in initial attack operations on the Knowles fire. Three other firefighters died at the scene. San Francisco 49ers head coach Kyle Shanahan was seriously injured in a car crash. ESPN reports Shanahan broke his nose, three ribs, and suffered a severe concussion in the wreck last week. The incident reportedly happened on July 14th when the coach's vehicle collided with another SUV near his home in Northern California. The 49ers said today that Shanahan will participate in team activities on a limited basis. And lottery fever is growing with a combined total of $1.4 billion on the line between the Mega Millions and Powerball lotteries. 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
0: Okay, the commercials are over. 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

Wynonna Judd, she recently told a sold-out concert crowd that she has always tried to write songs and perform songs that have to do with something about her life, something that she can relate to and feel. And she said that's exactly what this brand new album of music she recently put out is all about, telling the fans what she has been up to for well over a decade since she has released new music. That's available right now. Full Hour of Country with Thomas Redd and What's Your

0: That's Kane Brown, Woman, here inside the Saloon. Hank Jr. on the way with Family Tradition. Tell you something interesting about Hank Williams Jr., which you can really tell that times have changed in the last 40 years since the 80s when Hank Jr. was at the top of the country music charts, and he was probably the biggest draw in country music in concert. We'll tell you what he used to do at concerts. I don't know if you remember or not. Luke Combs and Jason Aldean with She's Country. Come on back.
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0: Number one for Luke Combs, Sleepless in a Hotel Room here inside the saloon. So somebody online was talking about 1980s Hank Williams Jr. You know, back when Hank was touring almost every weekend of the year, and he was at the top of his game, and he was much younger. Weren't we all much younger back in the 80s? But somebody had brought up the point and said, you can tell times have really changed. Hank Williams Jr., and I'd completely forgot about this. In the 80s, Hank Williams Jr. would end all of his concerts by firing a rifle into the air full of Hollywood blanks, but it made it sound like it was real. But he would do that after every single show and then walk off stage. Can you imagine trying to do that today?
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0: Dan and Shay, that is Say So, here inside the saloon. Music on the way from Bailey Zimmerman. We'll throw in Dirks as we get a little sideways. Dust on the Bottle, David Lee Murphy. An interesting story behind David Lee Murphy's Dust on the Bottle that we will share with you. Zach Topp, who has new music coming up. And Tracy Byrd. It's Full Hour of Country. Hang on.
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1: NBC News Radio, I'm Rob Martier. President Trump says he's close to a decision about a major attack on Iran. In remarks at the White House Friday, Trump says he's considering a massive attack, even bigger than the strikes conducted during Operation Epic Fury. He noted that he hasn't decided yet, and he believes that Iran's very serious about negotiating. Tensions remain high in the Middle East as the conflict enters its fifth month. Wildfires raging in Europe are forcing tens of thousands to evacuate in France and Spain. Spain's interior ministry says three fires merged near the capital of Madrid, and around 60,000 people have been evacuated, with another 28,000 told to stay in their homes. In France, 60,000 were told to leave Bordeaux's suburbs after the entire Cap Ferret Peninsula was evacuated earlier in the week. France's military has mobilized 1,500 personnel, along with specialty equipment from other European countries, including Germany, Croatia, and Slovakia. SpaceX is celebrating the successful launch and landing of its massive Starship rocket. Lisa Taylor has more.
2: Starship Test Flight 13 blasted off from Starbase, Texas Friday evening after deploying 20 Starlink satellites into orbit. The V3 rocket then successfully landed in the Indian Ocean.
3: Starship descending into the Indian Ocean, down to one. And we're in the water.
2: SpaceX is trying to get Starship ready for a crucial NASA test flight next year that could set the stage for the next moon landing.
1: Scientists say stalled ships in the Strait of Hormuz could trigger an environmental catastrophe. A recent paper published in the journal Biological Invasions warns the continued closures at the Strait of Hormuz could spur a super spreader event of invasive species. Researchers say marine life could attach to idle vessels and then be transported to other ecosystems around the world. Rob Martier, NBC News Radio.
0: Oh yeah, George Strait, Garth Brooks, Brooks and Dunn. 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

And Justin Moore, why we drink here inside the saloon, happily telling a crowd that he is now just over 30 days sober. He left the Riley Green Tour to enter rehab, saying that life kind of got in the way and it got a little ahead of himself, and said nothing more important in his life than his wife and his children, and he wanted to make sure that he was around for quite some time to enjoy it with them. Good for him. George Strait, here's Easy Come, Easy Go.

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0: As we were saying earlier, LL Langley's Choosin' Texas is not only a massive country music hit, but it also has been sitting at number one on the Billboard 100. That encompasses every single genre of music: hip-hop, rock, rap, easy listening, blues, jazz, Tejano, Mexican, and of course country. And she has sat at number one now for 14 consecutive weeks. She recently just tied Mariah Carey and Whitney Houston's massive I Will Always Love You. So now the clock is on to see if Ella hangs on for a record-breaking 15.
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0: Zach Topp, South of Sanity, here inside the saloon. We'll be releasing a brand new EP soon. You can pre-order it right now. Just go to his socials and his official website or wherever you download music. One of the new songs from Zach Topp's upcoming 7-song EP is called Good Girls and Cowgirls. Can't wait to hear that. Bailey Zimmerman on the way, Dierks Bentley, and how about a 90s classic from David Lee Murphy, a song about a real guy that David Lee Murphy knew, whose real name was Creole Williams. Yep, and he wrote the song in 15 minutes. Dust on the Bottle next.
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0: Bailey Zimmerman and Chevy Silverado here inside the Saloon. Full hour of country lined up and ready to go. Dwight Yoakam, Scotty McCreery. We'll throw in John Michael Montgomery. Also requested Neil McCoy as we do that wink. Thank you so much for spending time inside the Saloon. You can hang out as long as you would like to. Hit us up on our Facebook page. And if there is something you would like to hear, you can shoot us a direct message. And if you love the history of country music, stories behind the greatest country songs of all time, you know where to find us on TikTok and Facebook. 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
1: NBC News Radio, I'm Rob Martier. President Trump says he's close to a decision about a major attack on Iran. In remarks at the White House Friday, the president said he's considering a massive attack, even bigger than the strikes conducted during Operation Epic Fury. He noted that he hasn't decided yet, and he believes that Iran is very serious about negotiating. Tensions remain high in the Middle East as the conflict enters its fifth month. Measles cases continue to grow in the United States. A Johns Hopkins University tracker for health data found there were nearly 2,300 confirmed cases in the U.S. as of July 22nd. Passing the amount of cases recorded in 2025. Cases have been reported nationally, but concentrated outbreaks have worsened in some areas of Pennsylvania, South Carolina, Florida, Virginia, Utah, Texas, and Arizona. Most cases have occurred in children and young adults between the ages of 5 and 19. Traffic is flowing again on Sunset Boulevard after an over 100-year water main broke a week ago in West Hollywood, turning the streets into rivers and shutting down the famous boulevard. Rich Cassone with details.
2: Los Angeles Department of Water and Power confirmed that the street reopened as planned overnight Friday after they replaced the damaged pipe. Residents were relieved.
3: I feel great about it. I am a little surprised, but happy they were able to get it done so quickly, just for all of us who live up here.
2: Crews will return in the coming weeks to complete the permanent street paving. Dave Hansen, interim general manager of the LADWP, says the agency is now turning its focus to a program to replace the aging pipes. Crews work 24/7 to get the traffic flowing again. I'm Rich Cassone.
1: A new survey reveals that construction is booming when it comes to wage increases. An analysis by ADP found that last month pay growth for job changers in construction was up nearly 13%. Median gross pay was over $59,000 compared to $43,000 for all job switchers that month. Rob Martier, NBC News Radio.
0: Mark Chestnut, Garth Brooks, Brooks and Dunn, and so many more. We're Roslyn's country station, 95.3 KXLE.